Kevin Ashley, I'm Jody Vallon. Well, here's a reason to go to New York next spring, March of 2027. Purple Rain's going to hit Broadway. 20 of Prince's songs, of course, all coinciding with the 42nd anniversary of the film. 42 years already. Here's Luke Bryan on Cafe Nation.

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11: This evening, we

hot and mainly dry. Temperatures will slowly fall down through the 90s this evening and eventually some 70s after midnight tonight. Mainly clear skies. Tomorrow for your Wednesday, mid-90s, so still hot, but watch out for an isolated storm later in the day. I'm meteorologist Matt Standard.

Kevin Edgewell. I'm Jody Vallon. So there's a new world record now for the longest foosball table, 525 feet long, roughly in length, about 112 standard tables. That's a lot of foosball. You got to have more than one person on each side, don't you? Here's Carly Pierce, Brightly Green. If I don't leave, I'm going to stay. Brought to you by Broken Bow Records. Tomorrow.

0: that was spotted. That was spotted in Seattle, in the Seattle area. And he has become so popular that he has inspired memes and murals, tattoos, merch, just this expounding collection of like digital recreations. He's made it onto Roku City. And now there are developers out there that have begun recreating Jimothy across video games and tabletop worlds.
1: Oh, I could see that happening all the time. I mean, seriously, I mean, playing a video game with Jimothy as your character.
0: I know, he kind of reminds me, and only because we were just watching, we were doing an MCU marathon over the weekend. He reminds me of Rocket.
1: He does.
0: You know, from Guardians of the Galaxy.
1: And
0: I feel like this is, Jimothy is Rocket in real life. Now, if he starts standing up and walking and talking and has Bradley Cooper's voice, that's going to be a whole other situation.
1: Yeah, it will be.

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door and he said, Lord, what you need, boys? 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

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I am Jody Vallon. 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Here's Hardy. It's Eric Church, Morgan Wallen, and Tim McGraw. My name.

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1: 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Check out my new song, Straight for the Heart. Straight for the Heart is about

0: it's Alexandra Kay. 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
1: What's up? It's Josh Ross, and this is my new song, Hate How You Look.
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0: Luke Holmes, She Got the Best of Me on Cafe Nashville. I am Jody Valens. So Graylin James, a very lucky person, told his parents he was going to move to Nashville to be a songwriter and be a star. And they said, you know what? No problem, son.
1: My dad's just an electric personality. He's funny as hell, never takes anything too seriously. And so anytime I'm down on myself, a quick phone call to my dad, it turns everything around. And also my dad has just believed in me through and through. I mean, he quit his job when I was trying to move to Nashville. And I was making $12,000 on a publishing deal when I moved here. And my dad quit his job and got a job here in Nashville, stayed married to my mom, and just commuted back and forth so I could get a place here and not live with 15 different dudes in an apartment. So he made that sacrifice.
0: Water at a wedding. This is Graylin James on Cafe Nashville.
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0: Kevin Nashville, I'm Jody Fallon. I was talking with Lauren and Elena about this song, All My Exes, with Chase Matthew. What does Cameron think about this?
1: You know, it's really funny because this song is so unique. It was not my idea. I was writing love songs, you know. I was getting ready to get married when I wrote this song. I think we were engaged. And I write my husband all these songs, and I came home with this one, and he was like, this is my favorite song. I'm like, thanks, Cameron. Thank you. But, you know, it just feels good. It's got a good feel to it. It sticks in your head, and it's so much fun to sing, so I'm really glad we did it.

Let him in anyway. That's Blake Shelton on Cafe Nashville. I am Jody Vallon. A chance for you to summer on a budget. 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Here's Kenny Chesney. It's Carry On Cafe Nashville.

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5: This evening, we are hot and mainly dry. Temperatures will slowly fall down through the 90s this evening and eventually some 70s after midnight tonight. Mainly clear skies. Tomorrow for your Wednesday, mid-90s, so still hot, but watch out for an isolated storm later in the day. I'm meteorologist Matt Standard.
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Jody Van Allen, have you heard of the Batman effect? Apparently, researchers ran a field experiment in Milan, Italy, on the metro there, where a pregnant woman boarded a train. On some of those rides, a guy fully decked as Batman randomly stepped onto the same car. And when Batman was around, passengers actually were nearly twice as likely to offer up their seats. Up to 67% when he was there, 38% before. Act nice even when Batman's not there. Here's Brantley. You always

0: sponsored by Wheelhouse Records. Good damn, that's Brantley Gilbert on Cafe Nashville. I am Jody Vallon. Okay, Jody B. I know, pretend like I wasn't really paying attention to what you're talking about here, but apparently Ryan Reynolds shows up at Comic-Con.
1: Yeah, but not a lot of people knew it was actually the Ryan Reynolds, a.k.a. Deadpool. So he showed up at one of the panels, one of the MCU panels, as Gene Pool, right? It's an all, like, denim Deadpool outfit. And he had some questions. He was pretty much begging for a role in the MCU universe, right? With the whole new Avengers Doomsday coming out. And the thing is, he actually crashed the whole thing. He went walking through all of the halls and exhibits. Wow. He was taking pictures with cosplayers and fans. They did not know it was really him.
0: That's great. I love that he did that.
1: I do too. I mean, he even said there was no security, there was no passes, there was no line, there was no nothing. He went out by himself, kind of hidden in his persona.
0: Sure, yeah.
1: And I love that he did that. And what a special story when you get home and you realize it was actually

0: Life is chaotic. Take a breath and welcome home. We are your hometown country, US 96.3.
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I am Jody Van Allen. So Laverne, Minnesota, something new to, I guess, wave their flag about. They've unveiled the brand new world's tallest nutcracker, 65 feet, 7.5 inches tall. Resembles Uncle Sam.

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93.1 on Cafe Nashville. I am Jody Fallon. So the new glow dates for Brett Eldridge have been announced. All the details in our news section at Cafe Nashville, the web or the app. Here's Zach John King. Get to drinking.

Russell Dickerson, That's Worth Your Wild on Cafe Nashville. I am Jody Vallon. You know the ones we're talking about here, the ones who ran toward danger when everyone else ran away? We're talking about your Frontline Heroes Awards. In November, we're going to honor those who are the professionals, the ones who actually stuck in with us and took care of us.

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1: Many car accidents are catastrophic, what we consider a catastrophic accident. 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We're gonna make sure that we represent you and that you get exactly what the law says that you can get, what you deserve.
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6: This evening, we are hot and mainly dry. Temperatures will slowly fall down through the 90s this evening and eventually some 70s after midnight tonight. Mainly clear skies. Tomorrow for your Wednesday, mid-90s, so still hot, but watch out for an isolated storm later in the day. I'm meteorologist Matt Standard.

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0: than me.
1: Gabby Nashville, I'm Jody Van Ellen. So a new study from the University of Southern California revealing that excessive television watching during middle age can actually lead to brain shrinkage and heightened dementia risk. Yeah, they analyzed over 1,700 participants. It happens more effectively in men. So guys, step away from the boob tube. Yeah, I've been

0: Chris Jansen on Cafe Nashville, sponsored by Harpeth 60 Records, Fight for a Girl. I'm Jody Van Ellen. All right, Jody B., let's talk about Percy Jackson.
1: Percy Jackson and the Olympians on Disney Plus. It's going to premiere November 20th, season 3. Now, this has been a big hit for them, but they are giving us a teaser now that has first look at what's to come in this new season.
0: Okay, good. I mean, I like the movies, right? I haven't actually watched any of the TV shows.
1: So the movies were just, they didn't follow the books very closely because, you know, I did read all the books.
0: Sure.
1: And I think this particular series, people are enjoying it a lot more because all of the actors seem to be age appropriate.
0: Okay.
1: According to what the books say. And they are following the plot lines a little more closely. So this is actually, season 3 is going to follow the third book in the series. And we're going to figure out what the Titan's Curse is all about.
0: Okay, well, there you go. And that's why I like it, the movies, because I don't read.
1: You don't.
0: I'm from Alabama. I don't know if I can.
1: You can. You just choose not to.
0: Well, there you go. Here's Ella Langley, Morgan Wallen, I Can't Love You Anymore on Cafe Nashville.

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1: What's up? It's Josh Ross, and this is my new song, Hate How You Look.
2: You look so good, and damn, that's why it feels so wrong. 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
1: Hate How You Look is a song that reminds me of sometimes when you go through a breakup. It's always interesting to see somebody down the road, and sometimes they look a little better than when you left them.
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Cody Johnson, Till You Can on Cafe Nashville. I'm Jody Van Allen. So Hudson Westbrook is actually kicking off his fall headline Hits Me Tour. It's back-to-back shows that are already sold out at Billy Bob's in Fort Worth, September 18th and 19th. 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

0: It's hot. 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

Kevin Ashline, Jody Van Allen, Reba McEntire released her fourth music capsule, The Ring Ring EP. And now, of course, on August 3rd, the reinvention of Reba will be here. All the details at Cafe Nashville. Here's John Morgan. It's Kid Myself.

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1: My job at the time of the incident was a buggy puller for the factory that I worked at, and there was a pallet. There was a strap on it, like the tie-down strap they didn't take off. And when I got it, I stumbled, I fell back and broke my wrist. I couldn't believe it happened. The older I was, and they say, I've always heard it's gonna take longer to get to heal back. I'm just like, I need to get back to work. At the time, me and my wife was talking, I says, no, we need to find, when we decided to hire a lawyer, we need to find a hire. And I said, well, let's try Mama Justice, because I always heard good things about her. And I said, no, we'll give her a try, and I'm glad I did. They have done an awesome job. I would recommend them in a heartbeat. I'm glad I called them when I did, because they have helped me out. Took a lot of fears, especially at the time when I was having issues with workman's comp. And they, when they took over, it eased my pain.
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6: This evening, we are hot and mainly dry. Temperatures will slowly fall down through the 90s this evening and eventually some 70s after midnight tonight. Mainly clear skies. Tomorrow for your Wednesday, mid-90s, so still hot, but watch out for an isolated storm later in the day. I'm meteorologist Matt Standard.
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0: Cafe Nashville. From the heart of Mississippi.

knew I'd see her around. 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Or across some parking lot, hiding behind her sister. I'd look up, she'd be at the red light beside me in that white Maxima with the sticker on the back. I'd act

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I knew she'd find a way to get over me, but I never thought.

Kevin Ashwell. I'm Jody Fallon. So Julie Andrews now the focus of an upcoming documentary on Disney Plus, the film exploring her journey from the beginnings as a British vaudeville actress to the emergence of a major superstar. We're talking all the credits along the way: The Princess Diaries, Mary Poppins, Sound of Music.

0: Alexander Case, sponsored by Will House Records, straight for the heart. I'm Jody Van Allen. All right, Jody B., a new movie from Anthony Bourdain.
1: Right. This one is basically a biopic, right? Yeah. It's called Tony. It is produced and created by A24, that studio, and I love what they're doing. They're having something called Industry Night on August 3rd, and screenings will take place in partnership with Open Table.
0: Oh, love that.
1: And yeah. Square across 25 different cities, with all of these screenings hosted by local chefs, and they're going to let the Industry Night folks come out and see it for free.
0: That's fantastic.
1: I love this.
0: Yeah, because that's what he made his living doing. I mean, yeah. He would go all over the world, you know, going to different tastes, all over, you know, different cultures. I've even watched him eat bugs.
1: Well, he was so knowledgeable, yes, and so good at his craft, and yeah, such a talent. And the world lost him too soon, right?
0: I agree.
1: So I'm looking forward to seeing this movie, looking at, you know, his younger days and how he found the passion that he had for food and for travel and for these cultures. So I'm really excited about this, and it is something that I thank the creators and Open Table and Square for getting people out of the kitchen and to see what one of their giants was up to.

0: Just sunshine, good times, and country hits. 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

Beautiful things. That's Megan Maroney on Cafe Nashville. I am Jody Van Allen. You know, let's talk about those do-gooders for a second. 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That store owner that's doing great. Also, the store employee that's always helping out and greets you with a smile. 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Here's Riley Green. Think as you drunk on Cafe Nashville.

0: This is New Music Discovery. Blake Shelton. Let him in anyway. This song is about redemption, even when there's not a clear path. New music from Blake Shelton. Let him in anyway. Available everywhere now. Sponsored by BMG Nashville.
1: Hey, it's Dustin Lynch. 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

0: Easy to Love is about just embracing that wave of life and seeing where it takes you. 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

In a Bed Life on Cafe Nashville, I am Jody Vallon. Well, now you can hear the full studio version of Her, The Kids, and Jesus from Dan and Shay. They debuted that track back in December, and now they're going to be on GMA's Summer Concert Series. That happens on the 31st. That's this week. Here's Say So, Dan and Shay on Cafe Nashville.

0: This is Cafe Nashville.
1: My job at the time of the incident was a buggy puller for the factory that I worked at, and there was a pallet. There was a strap on it, like the tie-down strap they didn't take off. And when I got it, I stumbled, I fell back and broke my wrist. I couldn't believe it happened. The older I was, and they say I've always heard it's gonna take longer to get to heal back, I'm just like, I need to get back to work. At the time, me and my wife was talking, I said, no, we need to find, when we decided to hire a lawyer, we need to find a hire. And I said, well, let's try Mama Justice, because I always heard good things about her. And I said, no, we'll give her a try, and I'm glad I did. They have done an awesome job. I would recommend them in a heartbeat. I'm glad I called them when I did, because they have helped me out. Took a lot of fears, especially at the time when I was having issues with workman's comp. And then when they took over, it eased my pain.
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6: A young man named Jack, with a suicide plan already in place, convinced his life was over and there was no way out. And Officer John Michael Lay

0: now of Ridgeland Police Department, was first on scene. He didn't clear the call and move on. He sat with him. He talked to him, and he followed the ambulance to the ER and stayed until Jack was admitted because he promised him he wouldn't be alone. And then he kept checking in on him. And when Jack graduated from the University of Alabama, Officer Lay drove from Mississippi to Alabama to be there. Today, Jack is a paramedic in Germany. He says Officer Lay is the reason he's alive. That's a frontline hero. The Mississippi Frontline Hero Awards, honoring the ones who stay.
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4: This evening, we are hot and mainly dry. Temperatures will slowly fall down through the 90s this evening and eventually some 70s after midnight tonight. Mainly clear skies. Tomorrow for your Wednesday, mid-90s, so still hot, but watch out for an isolated storm later in the day. I'm meteorologist Matt Standard.
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Kelly and Chris on Cafe Nashville. I am Jody Van Allen. So Point Break returning to theaters for its 35th anniversary. A new 4K restoration version shows on August 16th and 19th. Here's Bailey Zimmerman, religiously, on Cafe Nashville.

0: Jody Zimmerman on Cafe Nashville. I am Jody Van Allen. All right, Jody B, let's cook something.
1: Yeah, well, we're talking about the new Harry Potter baking kits.
0: Oh.
1: Now, Pillsbury and Betty Crocker have launched this new Harry Potter-themed baking selection line, but you know, baking and cooking, it's kind of like sorcery anyway,
0: exactly,
1: right?
0: Exactly, it's magic.
1: I mean, you have a few ingredients, you put them in a cauldron, you toss it into this magic box, you follow this, I don't want to call it incantation, the recipe, the spell, right? You follow the instructions, and then boom, you have something completely different. Yeah, but
0: if you mess it up, it's not good.
1: And then it's cursed.
0: Exactly.
1: Yes.
0: Cursed. For sure.
1: The lineup in this whole Betty Crocker Pillsbury line are Golden Snitch cookies, chocolate frog truffles, Hogwarts House pumpkin cakes, Forbidden Forest chocolate cakes, and then some fruit snacks. And I love this idea so much, just in time for Harry's birthday on July 31st.
0: Well, there you go. So here's what's going to happen, okay? You're going to bake and I'm going to taste.
1: Yeah.
0: Does that work?
1: That works for me.
0: Okay, works for me too. More than you know. Here's Kenny Chesney on Cafe Nashville. Let's carry on.

0: 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Ouch! 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

0: it's Alexandra Kay. My new song, Straight for the Heart, is available everywhere now.
1: What's up? It's Josh Ross, and this is my new song, Hate How You Look. You look so good, and damn, that's why it feels so wrong. Girl, I hate how you look, moving on. Hate How You Look is a song that reminds me of sometimes when you go through a breakup. It's always interesting to see somebody down the road, and sometimes they look a little better than when you left them. Girl, How You Look, available wherever you get your music. 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Girl, I hate how you
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5: Tonight we're trying to cool off. Temperatures may not hit the 70s until after midnight. Upper 70s at that. Mainly clear skies. We'll have another hot day ahead tomorrow, Wednesday. Mid and upper 90s. Watch out for an isolated storm later in the afternoon. I'm meteorologist Matt Standridge.

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0: Do-gooders come in all walks of life. 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
5: Tonight we're trying to cool off. Temperatures may not hit the 70s until after midnight. Upper 70s at that. Mainly clear skies. We'll have another hot day ahead tomorrow, Wednesday, mid and upper 90s. Watch out for an isolated storm later in the afternoon. I'm meteorologist Matt Standridge.

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5: Tonight we're trying to cool off. Temperatures may not hit the 70s until after midnight. Upper 70s at that. Mainly clear skies. We'll have another hot day ahead tomorrow, Wednesday, mid and upper 90s. Watch out for an isolated storm later in the afternoon. I'm meteorologist Matt Standard.

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3: Tonight we're trying to cool off. Temperatures may not hit the 70s until after midnight. Upper 70s at that. Mainly clear skies. We'll have another hot day ahead tomorrow, Wednesday, mid and upper 90s. Watch out for an isolated storm later in the afternoon. I'm meteorologist Matt Standard.

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0: time zone am I on? What country am I in?
1: It doesn't matter. It's 5 o'clock somewhere.
0: It's always on 5 in Margaritaville, come to think of it.
1: Yeah, I heard that.
0: You've been there, haven't you?
1: Yes, sir.
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4: Tonight we're trying to cool off. Temperatures may not hit the 70s until after midnight. Upper 70s at that, mainly clear skies. We'll have another hot day ahead tomorrow, Wednesday, mid and upper 90s. Watch out for an isolated storm later in the afternoon. I'm meteorologist Matt Standridge.

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Hey, I'm Tracy Lee. Are you having a good morning so far? I certainly hope so. I know it's early and I know it's been so hot, but we have some relief coming in this afternoon. We are projected to have storms. Now, it's Mississippi in the south. That could go away, but right now, fingers crossed, we're actually going to cool down. Even if it's just 5 degrees today, I'll take it. It's Morgan Wallen, US 96.3.

0: know somebody that always goes above and beyond and you want to give them a pat on the back and over $1,000 worth of goodies? 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

Ella Langley just breaking all kinds of records. Her song Choosing Texas just surpassed Whitney Houston and Mariah Carey for top 100 Billboard weeks that she's been at number one spot. Girl in some elite company, and she deserves it. Hey, I'm Tracy Lee, US 96.3. Thanks for waking up with us. Here's Joe Nichols.

a VIP access card and Jason Aldean. Sounds good? Yeah, it does. Today around 7:10, we are going to give you the Jason Aldean keyword of the day, and that could win you VIP access to his concert in August. Hey, I'm Tracy Lee, US 96.3. All you'll need to do when you hear that keyword at 7:10 this morning is log on to us963.com and enter the keyword. Just like that, you will be entered for a chance to win that VIP experience. We're talking backstage access. We are talking VIP tickets, so you're going to get a ticket upgrade. It is going to be a cool event, and it will be even cooler if you're there. 7:10 this morning, we'll give you the word. 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
7: It is a warm and mainly clear and dry start this morning across central Mississippi. However, we do think some clouds will start to increase later today, and there may be a few showers and thunderstorms later this afternoon and evening. If you get some extra clouds, hopefully it gives you some shade, but we still expect temperatures to reach the mid and upper 90s. I'm meteorologist Matt Standridge.

0: John Morgan, Kid Myself, your hometown country, US 96.3. He was discovered by Jason Aldean, and Jason signed him to his label. I think that was a good sign. Here's Luke Holmes.
1: 40 HP Johnson on a flat bottom metal boat. Coke cans and BB guns, barbed wire and old fence posts.

Ella Langley may be on top of the world, but she wants you to know y'all are just alike. Hey, I'm Tracy Lee, US 96.3, except for, you know, the rumors of hooking up with Riley Green. There are no rumors about me hooking up with Riley Green. I'm just saying. But Ella is going to tell us why she loves her fans so much in US 96.3's Trending.

0: 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Hey, I'm Tracy Lee. Is Ella Langley weird on purpose? Maybe.
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0: So Ella Langley on Top of the World. She is breaking all kinds of records, just taking names, kicking butt, doing the whole thing. But she wants her fans to know that she really, really is just like us. So much so that she even kind of sabotages herself sometimes.
2: I feel like I walk in every one of my fan situations and embarrass myself almost a little bit on purpose, just so it's like, hey, you know, I'm just as weird, if not weirder, just worried. You know what I mean?
0: I have been in rooms with Ella, and she does have an uncanny ability to just make you feel like you're at home and comfortable. That may be the Alabama in her, because you know Southern women, we are all born in that vein. We know how to do that. Or it could just be her heart. I think Ella Langley is one of those women. Like, I want to be friends with her. You know what I mean? And I feel like she always has her fans in mind, and she's very appreciative of where she is. So I just love her and so glad that she's having the success she is. She is so good for country music. That's what's trending on your hometown country, US 96.3.
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Dylan Scott, this town's been too good to us, your hometown country, US 96.3, and that's the way we feel about you. Thank you so much for making us a part of your morning. You're so good to us. Here's George Burge, it's US 96.3.

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Hey, I'm Tracy Lee. Lions, Tigers, and Bears, oh my, in Rankin County. And I'm not even talking about mascots. There are three things you need to know coming up in two songs on your hometown country, US 96.3. Good morning.

0: your hometown country, US 96.3. Good morning. I'm Tracy Lee. Let's get into the three things you need to know. Another bear sighting was reported, this time in Rankin County. A bear was caught on a surveillance video in North Shore Parkway in Brandon Monday night. This is the most recent bear sighting and follows the ones in Lawrence County in the North Pleasant Hill community in New Hebron earlier this month. And there were sightings in Clinton and Utica in Hinds County last month. Wildlife officials remind people who live in the area not to leave food out. That includes bird feeders and other attractors. So if you leave food out for dogs, pets, whatever in the neighborhood, pull that up. Wildlife officials also advise people to report the sightings rather than approach the bears. Y'all be careful. Did you know that minivans are cool again? That's because a growing number of millennial parents are giving them a second look. Minivan sales went up 21% last year with almost 400,000 sold in the U.S. And it seems like the Toyota Sienna is the crown jewel. It's so popular that it's only spending about 18 days on dealer lots before it's getting sold. Parents are saying that the sliding doors make loading kids simpler, so it's no longer your mom's minivan. They're cool now. And they have 18 cup holders. You can't go wrong with that. And if you work in a professional setting, but the heat has got you down, this could be good news for some of you in the office. The New York Post says a recent fashion trend has businessmen and executives wearing shorts with their suit jackets and ties. Yep, men are ditching pants during the summer months by swapping them for more comfortable alternatives. And almost 70% of people in the workplace say it's totally acceptable for men to wear shorts to the office. However, social media has a completely different take on it. People are just not sure it's okay to see hairy shins during the workday. I mean, how does that work? Do you wear like dress shorts or do you wear like Bermuda shorts? I kind of want to go up to Butler Snow on the Parkway and see if I can see any of these guys like dressed from the waist up. I don't know how I feel about this. Those are the three things you need to know on your hometown country, US 96.3.
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What made Megan Maroney cancel her show 3 songs in last night? We'll discuss it after Ty Myers. Good morning.

0: Your hometown country, US 96.3. Hey, I'm Tracy Lee. Have you ever thought about what a country artist's schedule is like? Like, they're traveling, they're doing social media, they're writing, they're recording albums. I know for those of us that do manual labor, it's like, oh yeah, what a life. But it is a lot. It's a lot of pressure. They have to maintain a certain look. They have to do all of this stuff. And it seems like more this age group of country artists that are out now are taking more time to take care of themselves, or they're just pushing themselves so hard that their bodies are wearing down. It's not uncommon anymore to see people like Luke Combs, Morgan Wallen, Hardy. They all take a step back when they're sick, not only because they're taking care of themselves, but because they want to give their fans the experience that they paid for. They take that very seriously, and honestly, I feel like that's noble. Well, last night, Megan Maroney abruptly ended her show in Denver due to an unspecified illness. She was only 3 songs in, and she addressed the crowd that she just couldn't do it anymore. It was pitiful. He'd listen to this.
1: Hey guys. This is obviously the last thing I ever want to do, but I am obviously extremely sick, and I thought I did everything to make myself better, and then obviously I just can't play this show tonight. I will make it up to you guys. I absolutely promise I'll be back. I want to give you guys the show you deserve, and I'm sorry. Okay.
0: I know she was so upset, because if there's one thing I can tell you about Megan Maroney, she is all about her fans, and they all are. So the very fact that they would have to cancel a show or postpone a show really hurt.

0: them to do it. And I know it's inconvenient for the fans. They think about all that stuff. But she did post on Instagram later that they have already rescheduled that date for August the 27th. So it's not that long before that turnaround happens. But I just felt so bad for her. But you can't help it. I guess artists deserve a sick day, too. It's US 96.3.
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increase later today, and there may be a few showers and thunderstorms later this afternoon and evening. If you get some extra clouds, hopefully it gives you some shade, but we still expect temperatures to reach the mid and upper 90s. I'm meteorologist Matt Standridge.

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Good morning. I'm Tracy Lee. Coming up in US 96.3's Good Stuff in about 6 minutes, it's a 40-year celebration, and it's well-deserved. I can't wait to tell you this story.

0: Motown Country, US 96.3. After 40 years, he is being honored, and rightly so. This is The Good Stuff.
1: Yeah, man, that's The Good Stuff.
0: If you watch Channel 16, then you are familiar with David Hartman. He has been a part of our lives in Central Mississippi for 40 years. He announced earlier this month that this is going to be his last month. He is retiring. Well, yesterday, he was honored by the Jackson City Council. He was recognized for his 40 years of service to the community. All month long, WAPT has been looking back over David's career, and he has done so much for the Central Mississippi area. He really has a heart of service, and he has been a great chief meteorologist at WAPT. David is passing the torch to Christina Kay, who will take over as chief meteorologist at WAPT, so she will continue his legacy right here in Central Mississippi. So, David Hartman, thank you so much for everything that you've given us here in Central Mississippi. Those late nights of bad weather, we could always trust your reporting. Sir, you are the good stuff.
1: Yeah, man, that's the good stuff.
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7: My job at the time of the incident was a buggy puller for the factory that I worked at, and there was a pallet, there was a strap on it, like the tie-down strap they didn't take off. And when I got it, I stumbled, I fell back and broke the wrist. I couldn't believe it happened. The older I was, and they say, I've always heard it's gonna take longer to get the heal back. I'm just like, I need to get back to work. At the time, me and my wife was talking, I says, no, we need to find, when we decided to hire a lawyer, we need to find a hire. And I said, well, let's try Mama Justice because I always heard good things about her. And I said, no, we'll give her a try, and I'm glad I did. They have done an awesome job. I would recommend them in a heartbeat. I'm glad I called them when I did because they have

morning. I'm Tracy Lee, your hometown country, US 96.3. Thank you so much for waking up with us. Don't forget, about 7:10 this morning, we're going to give you that Jason Aldean keyword so you can get in for that VIP experience at the Brandon Amphitheater at the end of August. Ooh, it's going to be so much fun. 7:10. Don't miss it.

Your hometown country, US 96.3. It is going to be another hot day today. I thought we were going to get some rain yesterday afternoon, but it decided to not come to Mississippi. It hurts my heart. It's in the forecast again today, so hopefully some cooler weather. But it's July, and quite honestly, I think the weather's mad at us. It's Lady Annabelle.

0: 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Here are your hometown headlines with Therese Abel.
1: Good morning. It's Wednesday, and this is your AM news update from DarkHorsePressNow.com. I'm Therese Abel. A German cookie and snack manufacturer is bringing its first U.S. operation to Madison County. Grison de Boeckelaer plans to invest more than $70 million to build a new production facility in Madison and renovate an existing building in Gluckstadt. The project is expected to create 30 new jobs and marks the company's first investment in Mississippi. The Jackson Police Department is asking for the public's help in the death investigation of Gary Bolden. Bolden's body was found inside a burned vehicle on Eddy Street in December. Crime Stoppers is offering a reward of up to $2,500 for information leading to an arrest, and tipsters can remain anonymous. Expect another hot and humid day across Mississippi. Highs will reach around 96 degrees with only a slight chance of an isolated afternoon shower. Stay hydrated and take precautions if you'll be spending time outdoors. For more Mississippi headlines, check out DarkHorsePressNow.com. I'm Therese Abel.
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2: Your hometown country, US 96.3. Good morning. I'm Tracy Lee. Parents, caregivers of children, you are really going to relate to what we're going to talk about at 7:30 this morning. Those kids' songs that just will not go away. And one of them has made number two on Google's list of most disliked YouTube videos of all times. And how would you like to win VIP access to Jason Aldean's concert next month in Brandon? I'll give you that Jason Aldean keyword coming up in the next 10 minutes.

Are you ready to win VIP access to Jason Aldean? You need a keyword. Hey, I'm Tracy Lee, US 96.3. I'll tell you what it is right after Parmalee. It's going to be a fun concert. I really hope you win. It's going to be super fun.

0: Hometown Country, US 96.3, that is Parmalee and Gonna Love You. It sounds like an old school Chicago song to me. It might be my 80s baby talking, but something about that song reminds me of Chicago. Okay, let's talk about Jason Aldean. He is coming to the Brandon Amphitheater, and we've got a VIP access just for you. Here's how you register for a chance to win it. Are you ready? You go to us963.com. That's our website. Super easy to find. And this is the keyword you need to enter so you can register for this contest. Ready? Barstool. That's the word today. Barstool. That word is going to get you in for that VIP experience. And we're talking upgraded tickets. We're talking backstage access. It is going to be a fantastic night, and you're going to be treated like royalty, because let's be honest, you are. So here's what you do. US963.com. The word is Barstool. 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And get in to win that VIP experience. Ooh, it's going to be so much fun. We'll see you there. Jason Aldean, the end of August, US 96.3.
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the second most annoying song on YouTube, but I don't know how it is not the first. Hey, I'm Tracy Lee, US 96.3. We'll talk about it in 6 minutes, and I'm going to go ahead and apologize because it's going to get stuck in your head. We'll see what you think.

0: country.
1: The number two most disliked video. Got any guesses of what it is? Hey, I'm Tracy Lee, your hometown country, US 96.3. So Google did this survey and they said Baby Shark holds the number two spot on the list of most disliked YouTube videos of all time. And I'm sorry to do it to you. I won't do the song because it's relentless. Here's the White House Band performing Baby Shark. The White House Band is doing it. I mean, I don't even know what that means. The song just went viral. And if you are a parent or you work with children, you know how those earworms can be with those songs that your kids listen to over and over and over again. So what is that one song that will not die? Like your kids listen to it on repeat. And even if your children are grown and out of the house now, it still haunts you in your head. 601-995-9600. I'll tell you what mine is. This is a song that never ends. It just goes on and on, my friend. Some people started singing it. Okay, I'm not going to do it anymore because I'm already going to be singing it all day. I hate these songs. What is yours?
2: Welcome back to Yeah, That's a Pepper Thing. First up, we've got Harrison wrapping his Dr. Pepper in a tiny quilt so it feels at home. Oh, how tender. That's a Pepper Thing. And over to Becca, who's whispering affirmations to her can.
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2: 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It's not a science thing, but it's a Pepper Thing. Why do they all do it? All for that sweet, delicious, truly one-of-a-kind taste of Dr. Pepper. It's a Pepper Thing.
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0: I'm so mad we're talking about this because now all these songs are stuck in my head. Hey, I'm Tracy Lee. US 96.3. Google just came out and said Baby Shark is the number two most annoying video ever done on Google. What is that one kid song that cannot get out of your head?
1: Dora the Explorer is okay in itself, but those songs, Dora the Explorer, backpack, yay!
0: Well, thank you for that. I've replaced Baby Shark with Dora the Explorer. It never ends.

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Hey, I'm Tracy Lee. Oh, this topic today, I know I'm getting some hate text for it. Those kids songs that get stuck

0: in your head. Google just recently said Baby Shark, the video, holds the number two spot on the list of most disliked YouTube videos of all time because of the earworm that Baby Shark is. But it's not alone. We have heard Dora the Explorer this morning. We have gotten some text in about Frozen. We have gotten text in about Fraggle Rock. But I gotta be honest, Fraggle Rock's a jam. So what is the one song that gets stuck in your head or still lives there even though you've got grown kids?
1: The Barney song.
0: Oh, yes.
1: I love you. You love me. Oh, I'm so tired of that song even now. Shut it off.
0: That was it when my sister was little. She loved Barney, so we heard that song all the time. I got to be honest. Barney would not want to meet me in an alley.
1: That purple dinosaur I wanted to rip apart.
0: I feel that. I feel all of that. What does that say about us? What is that one kid song that gets stuck in your head and you're just like, please, no more mercy? She was 96.3.
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If you missed that Jason Aldean keyword for that VIP experience, Kim Allen will have it again at 11:10. It's your hometown country, US 96.3, with Jordan Davis and Thomas Rhett. It ain't a bad life. It's really not. It's just really hot today.

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1: Good morning. It's Wednesday, and this is your AM news update from DarkHorsePressNow.com. I'm Therese Abel. A German cookie and snack manufacturer is bringing its first U.S. operation to Madison County. Grison de Boeckelaer plans to invest more than $70 million to build a new production facility in Madison and renovate an existing building in Gluckstadt. The project is expected to create 30 new jobs and marks the company's first investment in Mississippi. The Jackson Police Department is asking for the public's help in the death investigation of Gary Bolden. Bolden's body was found inside a burned vehicle on Eddy Street in December. Crime Stoppers is offering a reward of up to $2,500 for information leading to an arrest, and tipsters can remain anonymous. Expect another hot and humid day across Mississippi. Highs will reach around 96 degrees with only a slight chance of an isolated afternoon shower. Stay hydrated and take precautions if you'll be spending time outdoors. For more Mississippi headlines, check out DarkHorsePressNow.com. I'm Therese Abel.
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3: 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I'm Tracy Lee. Coming up in US 96.3's Trending around 8:40, we're going to talk about why Megan Maroney canceled her concert after three songs last night and the toll it's having on country artists. That's coming up in US 96.3's Trending. And then in US 96.3's Good Stuff around 8:30, it's been 40 years and now he is leaving us. But the celebration has been a month long. And Lions, Tigers, and Bears, oh my, the three things you need to know coming up in the next 10 minutes.

Edge with Luke Bryan, Ride, US 96.3. Somebody trolled Blake Shelton at a concert with a sign that said, "We love Luke Bryan." You know, they have this ongoing kind of

0: hometown country, US 96.3. Good morning. I'm Tracy Lee. Let's get into the three things you need to know. Another bear sighting was reported, this time in Rankin County. A bear was caught on a surveillance video in North Shore Parkway in Brandon Monday night. This is the most recent bear sighting and follows the ones in Lawrence County in the North Pleasant Hill community in New Hebron earlier this month. And there were sightings in Clinton and Utica in Hinds County last month. Wildlife officials remind people who live in the area not to leave food out. That includes bird feeders and other attractors. So if you leave food out for dogs, pets, whatever in the neighborhood, pull that up. Wildlife officials also advise people to report the sightings rather than approach the bears. Y'all be careful. Did you know that minivans are cool again? That's because a growing number of millennial parents are giving them a second look. Minivan sales went up 21% last year with almost 400,000 sold in the U.S. And it seems like the Toyota Sienna is the crown jewel. It's so popular that it's only spending about 18 days on dealer lots before it's getting sold. Parents are saying that the sliding doors make loading kids simpler, so it's no longer your mom's minivan. They're cool now. And they have 18 cup holders. You can't go wrong with that. And if you work in a professional setting, but the heat has got you down, this could be good news for some of you in the office. The New York Post says a recent fashion trend has businessmen and executives wearing shorts with their suit jackets and ties. Yep, men are ditching pants during the summer months by swapping them for more comfortable alternatives. And almost 70% of people in the workplace say it's totally acceptable for men to wear shorts to the office. However, social media has a completely different take on it. People are just not sure it's okay to see hairy shins during the workday. I mean, how does that work? Do you wear like dress shorts or do you wear like Bermuda shorts? I kind of want to go up to Butler Snow on the Parkway and see if I can see any of these guys like dressed from the waist up. I don't know how I feel about this. Those are the three things you need to know on your hometown country, US 96.3.
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a celebration 40 years in the making. Hey, I'm Tracy Lee, US 96.3. That's what's coming up in US 96.3's Good Stuff right after Luke Holmes.

0: with David Hartman. He has been a part of our lives in Central Mississippi for 40 years. He announced earlier this month that this is going to be his last month. He is retiring. Well, yesterday he was honored by the Jackson City Council. He was recognized for his 40 years of service to the community. All month long, WAPT has been looking back over David's career, and he has done so much for the Central Mississippi area. He really has a heart of service, and he has been a great chief meteorologist at WAPT. David is passing the torch to Christina Kay, who will take over as chief meteorologist at WAPT, so she will continue his legacy right here in Central Mississippi. So, David Hartman, thank you so much for everything that you've given us here in Central Mississippi. Those late nights of bad weather, we could always trust your reporting. Sir, you are the good stuff.
1: Yeah, man, that's the good stuff.
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2: It is a warm and mainly clear and dry start this morning across central Mississippi. However, we do think some clouds will start to increase later today, and there may be a few showers and thunderstorms later this afternoon and evening. If you get some extra clouds, hopefully it gives you some shade, but we still expect temperatures to reach the mid and upper 90s. I'm meteorologist Matt Standridge.

Bailey Zimmerman said that song was actually a true story from his grandfather. He got his grandfather's Chevy Silverado, and it inspired him to write that song. Hey, I'm Tracy Lee, US 96.3. Hey, thank you so much for making us a part of your day. Listen, I know you got a lot of choices, a lot of places you can get music, but we appreciate you hanging out with us. You know, hometown folks, doing Mississippi right together. It's Rascal Flatts.

0: 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Hey, I'm Tracy Lee. Is Ella Langley weird on purpose? Maybe.
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0: So Ella Langley on Top of the World. She is breaking all kinds of records, just taking names, kicking butt, doing the whole thing. But she wants her fans to know that she really, really is just like us. So much so that she even kind of sabotages herself sometimes.
2: I feel like I walk in every one of my fan situations and embarrass myself almost a little bit on purpose, just so it's like, hey, you know, I'm just as weird, if not weirder, just worried. You know what I mean?
0: I have been in rooms with Ella, and she does have an uncanny ability to just make you feel like you're at home and comfortable. That may be the Alabama in her, because you know Southern women, we are all born in that vein. We know how to do that. Or it could just be her heart. I think Ella Langley is one of those women. Like, I want to be friends with her. You know what I mean? And I feel like she always has her fans in mind, and she's very appreciative of where she is. So I just love her and so glad that she's having the success she is. She is so good for country music. That's what's trending on your hometown country, US 96.3.
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Good morning. I'm Kim Allen. Our last Wednesday of July. August is going to be here this weekend. Can you believe that? 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
11: We'll have a good mix of sun and clouds the next couple of hours out there across central Mississippi as temperatures heat up. We expect some upper 90s again this afternoon, feeling like it's up to about 110. However, later this afternoon and evening, a weak front will start to approach. There may be a few passing showers and rumbles, more tonight, and then highs will drop to the low 90s tomorrow. I'm meteorologist Matt Stindridge.

Miles on it. That's Kane Brown, your hometown country, U.S. 96.3. I'm Kim Allen. Thank you so much for spending your Wednesday here and supporting local radio. It's Morgan Wallen. I'm the problem.

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She was

0: Do-gooders come in all walks of life. 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
5: So, you're curious about the Slurp? Wow. You see, when it comes to world-class ramen, the Slurp is the fun. You know what I mean? That a girl, Francis. As you can hear, the Slurp is, difficult to master. Hey, Clarence, I need more effort out of you, buddy. All right? But with practice, it can be achieved.

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0: 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Eating the same old...
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Jackson Public Schools return today. Tomorrow you've got Hines, Madison, Rankin, and Pearl County Schools going back. And then Friday, Vicksburg, Warren, and Brookhaven. It's Baby Girl, Sugarland, US 96.3.

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Hey there, I'm Kim Allen, all week long giving you a chance to win your tickets to see Jason Aldean at the Brandon Amphitheater. 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
4: We'll have a good mix of sun and clouds the next couple of hours out there across central Mississippi as temperatures heat up. We expect some upper 90s again this afternoon, feeling like it's up to about 110. However, later this afternoon and evening, a weak front will start to approach. There may be a few passing showers and rumbles, more tonight, and then highs will drop to the low 90s tomorrow. I'm meteorologist Matt Stindridge.

US 96.3. Hey there, I'm Kim Allen. I saw this question asked recently. If you had a choice between instantly getting $50,000 or flipping a coin for a 50% chance to win $1 million, which would you pick? You know, in a poll, they said 65% of Americans would take the guaranteed $50,000.

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4: We'll have a good mix of sun and clouds the next couple of hours out there across central Mississippi as temperatures heat up. We expect some upper 90s again this afternoon, feeling like it's up to about 110. However, later this afternoon and evening, a weak front will start to approach. There may be a few passing showers and rumbles, more tonight, and then highs will drop to the low 90s tomorrow. I'm meteorologist Matt Stindridge.

US 96.3. I love that B-Dub is doing this. You hear him here on US 96.3 Saturday nights. 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

horseback. Now he's a buckskin, 15 hands, five-time team road champion. 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
1: 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He's got some dates this summer with Clint Black and Chase Beckham. And then this fall in Canada with Terry Clark. Eli Young Band.

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3: Looking for good barbecue? Look no further than Little Willie's Barbecue. It's Willie, Willie Good. Highway 80 in Pearl and in Brandon at the Reservoir.
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3: My gosh, is it hot outside? 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
10: This afternoon, it is hot, it is steamy. However, there are some extra clouds coming on in. We give you a little shade every once in a while, but we're still hot with the mid and upper 90s. Throughout the rest of the day, though, don't be surprised if a passing shower, rumble, thunder comes on through as a weak front is on the way. We'll still have some rain chances tonight and then low 90s tomorrow. I'm meteorologist Matt Standridge.

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I'm Kim Allen. Emma, thank you so much for checking in. We appreciate y'all having us on in the office there in Terry. It's your song, Cody Johnson and the Fall, US 96.3.

US 96.3. I'm Kim Allen. Another chance to get in on the Jason Aldean VIP experience coming up this afternoon at 4:10 with Fisher on US 96.3. 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

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It's a busy back to school week. You had Jackson Public School students go back today. Tomorrow, it's going to be Hines, Madison, Rankin, and Pearl County schools. And then this Friday, Vicksburg, Warren, and Brookhaven. Best of luck, students. 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
6: This afternoon, it is hot, it is steamy. However, there are some extra clouds coming on in. We give you a little shade every once in a while, but we're still hot with a mid and upper 90s. Throughout the rest of the day, though, don't be surprised if a passing shower, rumble, thunder comes on through as a weak front is on the way. We'll still have some rain chances tonight and then low 90s tomorrow. I'm meteorologist Matt Standridge.

0: 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I'm Kim Allen. 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

listening to your hometown country, US 96.3. Thank you so much for making us a part of your Wednesday afternoon. I'm going to be heading out. Fisher's in next. Enjoy the rest of your day. It's Billy Currington, US 96.3.

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3: I knew I'd see her around. I'd be at some party, she'd show up and I'd be walking out. 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I'd act like I didn't see her. 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We just needed some time. She could get on with her life and I'd get on with mine. 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

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I see them everywhere together. 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She's so

That is Sam Hunt, your hometown country, US 96.3. Happy Wednesday. Fisher Alexander here. Let's go kick things off with our dad joke of the day. Here we go. What do you get when you cross a cow with an earthquake? A milkshake.

0: coming up tomorrow, not only are the kids going to be going back to school, but also it is Miracle Treat Day. We are your hometown country, US 96.3. 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So when you get something, you know, pick up the kids. It's going to be the first day of school. You kind of want to celebrate. Go get some ice cream from a Dairy Queen, and you're going to help out the kids of Mississippi. That's tomorrow, Miracle Treat Day. All right, let's see how things are looking on that drive home.
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2: MDOT reporting a couple of accidents on I-55. The I-55 ramp to McDowell Road, exit 92A. There's an accident on the right shoulder. So northbound 55, the exit ramp onto McDowell Road, exit 92A. There's an accident on the right shoulder. Then a little further north up 55 in Madison County on the right shoulder, there's an accident heading the opposite direction. This is southbound 55, right before County Line.

0: Road, exit 103, accident on the right shoulder for southbound 55 at County Line Road. Let's please make sure we're buckled up and driving safely. That's your Metro traffic.
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5: This afternoon, it is hot, it is steamy. However, there are some extra clouds coming on in. We give you a little shade every once in a while, but we're still hot with the mid and upper 90s. Throughout the rest of the day, though, don't be surprised if a passing shower, rumble, thunder comes on through as a weak front is on the way. We'll still have some rain chances tonight and then low 90s tomorrow. I'm meteorologist Matt Standridge.

I'm a huge fan of those guys. That is Low Cash, and I love this life. We are your hometown country, US 96.3. Fisher here. 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

0: Pat is Jason Aldean, who's going to be at the Brandon Amphitheater coming up Friday, August 28th. And here at your hometown country, US 96.3, all this week, we're giving you an opportunity to not only win tickets to the show, but also get the VIP experience. And coming up at 4:10, I'm going to give you today's keyword. 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Now, we do it at 7:10 in the morning with Tracy, then again with Kim Allen at 11:10, and then I do it again at 4:10, give or take a minute or two.
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3: MDOT reporting a couple of accidents on I-55. The I-55 ramp to McDowell Road, exit 92A. There's an accident on the right shoulder. So northbound 55, the exit ramp onto McDowell Road, exit 92A. There's an accident on the right shoulder. Then a little further north up 55 in Madison County on the right shoulder, there's an accident heading the opposite direction. This is southbound 55, right before County Line Road, exit 103. Accident on the right shoulder for southbound 55 at County Line Road. Let's please make sure we're buckled up and driving safely. That's your Metro traffic.
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Coming up at about 4:10, give or take a minute or two, we are going to give you the upcoming keyword to get in for the Jason Aldean VIP experience. You want tickets to the show as well as, again, the VIP experience. We're your hometown country, US 96.3. Again, that's going to come up at about 4:10, give or take a minute or two. Right now, one of the nicest guys in Nashville, this is Shane Proffitt. Long live country.

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When it rains, it pours. Luke Combs, your hometown country, US 96.3. Well, as you know, Jason Aldean is going to be at the amphitheater coming up Friday, August 28th. And if you don't have your tickets, here at US 96.3, we want to hook you up not only with tickets to the show, but also the Jason Aldean VIP experience. So here's what you're going to do. You're going to take this keyword, barstool. Barstool, all one word, B-A-R-S-T-O-O-L. 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Again, this hour's keyword is barstool.

0: That is Woman from Kane Brown here on your hometown country, US 96.3. Well, just to make sure that you are listening, 7:10, 11:10, and 4:10, give or take a minute or two, as we give you the keyword to get in with the Jason Aldean VIP experience. 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
3: MDOT now reporting an accident on 220 just past Clinton Boulevard, West Capitol Street, exit 2. Southbound 220, there's an accident on the right shoulder just past Clinton Boulevard and the West Capitol Street, exit 2. Let's please make sure we're buckled up and driving safely. That's your Metro Traffic.
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1: 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Morgan means more.
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5: This afternoon, it is hot, it is steamy. However, there are some extra clouds coming on in. We give you a little shade every once in a while, but we're still hot with the mid and upper 90s. Throughout the rest of the day, though, don't be surprised if a passing shower, rumble, thunder comes on through as a weak front is on the way. We'll still have some rain chances tonight and then low 90s tomorrow. I'm meteorologist Matt Standridge.

Did you know that the comedian Larry the Cable Guy was hospitalized recently for appendicitis? We are your hometown country, US 96.3. And according to this report, nurses made sure that he got a hospital gown with no sleeves, just to make sure he stayed on brand.

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Talking about Jason Aldean. We are your hometown country, US 96.3. 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

0: You know, it seems that the older I get, the more that song is personal to me. It's Toby Keith, As Good As I Once Was, here on your hometown country, US 96.3. Fisher here, and coming up tomorrow, my daughter's going to be starting school. She's going to be a freshman in high school. Yeah, how the time has flown by. I kind of in my feelings a little bit about it, too, I must admit. But, you know, tomorrow a lot of kids are going back to school, but it is also Miracle Treat Day, where if you swing by Dairy Queen and you purchase a Blizzard, you get not only something sweet for you, but you help out Children's of Mississippi, where a dollar from that to purchase does go to children. So you get something sweet for you. And when you do something sweet for Children's of Mississippi, the calories don't count. At least that's what I tell myself. So, again, Miracle Treat Day tomorrow with Dairy Queen and US 96.3.
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2: MDOT now reporting an accident on 220 just past Clinton Boulevard, West Capitol Street, exit 2. Southbound 220, there's an accident on the right shoulder just past Clinton Boulevard and the West Capitol Street, exit 2. Let's please make sure we're buckled up and driving safely. That's your Metro traffic.
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0: So at a recent show in Orange Beach, Alabama, some fans out with their held up signs at a Luke Bryan show saying that we love you, Blake Shelton. Luke laughed at it and said, y'all aren't going to get me. That's called rage bait, but you're not going to get me. We're your hometown country, US 96.3 with Dan and Shay.
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0: So Ella Langley is branching out, doing more than just music. 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Ella Langley is going to have an energy drink in stores soon. 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
2: 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Keep an eye out for those pop-up slowdowns for construction zones and phantom jams. Let's make sure we're buckled up and driving safely. 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
5: This evening, some extra clouds are increasing out there across central Mississippi. There may even be a spotty shower, rumble of thunder. A couple more rain chances will come in tonight with some northwest winds, light ones, about 5 to 10 miles per hour. However, we should drop to the mid-70s and then down to low 90s for highs starting tomorrow with rain chances. I'm meteorologist Matt Standridge.

But it's also Miracle Treat Day. And at the Black Rose Theater, it's opening night of A Fiddler on the Roof. 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

Shania here on your hometown country, US 96.3. So our weekend Saturday night host, his name is a B-Dub. B-Dub is doing a thing called a B-Dub's Longest Ride, where he's going to travel over 2 weeks, 6,000 miles, more than 6,000 miles across.

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1: MDOT reporting no accidents in the metro. Keep an eye out for those pop-up slowdowns for construction zones and phantom jams. Let's make sure we're buckled up and driving safely. That's your metro traffic.
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Fisher Alexander, your dad joke of the day for Wednesday. Here we go. What do you get when you cross a cow with an earthquake?

0: doesn't matter. It's 5 o'clock somewhere.
1: It's always on 5 in Margaritaville, come to think of it.
0: Yeah, I heard that.
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10: This evening, some extra clouds are increasing out there across central Mississippi. There may even be a spotty shower, rumble of thunder. A couple more rain chances will come in tonight with some northwest winds, light ones, about 5 to 10 miles per hour. However, we should drop to the mid-70s and then down to low 90s for highs starting tomorrow with rain chances. I'm meteorologist Matt Standridge.

So Keith Urban apparently was recently in Italy and saw his now ex-wife Nicole Kidman with a mystery man. Apparently he's a pretty successful businessman. Yikes. Morgan Wallen now, US 96.3.

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